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Engine 12, outside fire, Stockbridge School Road, Cross Street West Little York Road. Dispatch determinant 67 Bravo 3.

Booster 12, Outside Fire, 5126 Stockdick School Road, Cross Street Peak Road. Dispatch determined in 67 Bravo 3.

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Ladder 2, motor vehicle accident, West FM 1960, and North Eldridge Parkway. Dispatch determined at 29 Bravo 5.

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0: 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Disregard traffic. 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
1: 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You want ladder 2 to continue?
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0: Well, I'm seeing, just looking for a camera report. I understand you're out investigating if nothing's shown.
1: We're just investigating right now. I think we can set in one location.
0: You say you want to hold your cell phone ladder too?
1: Yes, sir.
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Tower 9, fire alarm, 8303 North State Highway 6, Cross Street Forest Trails Drive. Dispatch determined in 52 Charlie 3 Sam.

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Tower 9, unconscious person, 7081 North State Highway 6, Cross Street Glen Chase Drive, Ross. Dispatch determined in 31-4. Tower 7, breathing problems, 27130 Northwest Freeway, Cross Street Louetta, Road, La Quinta and Suites. Dispatch determined at 6 Delta 2.

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Dispatch determined in 29 Alpha 2.

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0: 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We're unable to locate a building 1 where 105 would be at.
1: Medic 5 will attempt callback, but the caller did say that the apartment was facing the street.

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1: 509, receipt. We'll be heading to the other complex.
0: Receipt.
2: 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Any time for SO?
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2: 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I'm on scene. 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

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Dispatch determined in 31.4.

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